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6: 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Now, Lifeline continues with one of tonight's most requested songs.

your drug. Your drug. 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Because.

0: Yes, a lot of people say she sounds like Rihanna. I'm going to ask her about that when she is on the show this Friday night. Liveline with Bella Kay, our special guest. I'm so excited. We were one of the first stations, actually shows in the world, to play that on the radio. I saw it was blowing up on Shazam and Spotify. Everybody's calling for it. And I was like, why isn't this a hit? Turns out she wasn't really on a record label yet. They weren't promoting it. Now she's on Atlantic, and it's doing really, really well. In fact, it's our 7th most liked song on the Liveline app. It's our 5th most requested tonight. And you're going to hear her say all kinds of great things and talk to her this Friday night. So be here. Meanwhile, we want you to download the Liveline app because we can keep track of all the songs that you like and dislike. You submit those votes. The show replays 24 hours a day. We'd really appreciate it. Just go to livelineradio.com right now. It's got a link for Android and Apple. In fact, right now, as we speak, top 3 most liked songs. Ariana Grande, Hate That I Made You Love Me is 3. Baby Doll, Dominic Fike is 2. And Ella Langley, Choosing Texas is number 1. It's also our most requested right now. Funny enough, our number 1 disliked song is also Choosing Texas by Ella Langley. And our number 2 most disliked song is Drop Dead by Olivia Rodrigo, which I guess people are really starting to get sick of. And Stupid Song by Olivia Rodrigo. So she's not very popular tonight, though a lot of people do enjoy it. So whatever you want, call or text us. We'll put you on the air all over North America. This is a request show. We can't do any of this without your participation. And the phones are open. 85 Liveline right now. Do I sound sick? Good. I am. 85 Liveline.
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0: Hi. 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

severe thunderstorm warning information. The National Weather Service in Hastings has issued a severe thunderstorm warning for southwestern Greeley County, southeastern Valley County, northeastern Sherman County, northwestern Howard County, until 10:15 p.m. At 9:24 p.m., a severe thunderstorm was located over North Loop, or 8 miles southeast of Ord, moving southeast at 15 miles per hour. Expected hazards include golf ball-sized hail and 70 miles per hour wind gusts. This is a radar-indicated threat. The following impacts are expected. People and animals outdoors will be injured. Expect hail damage to roofs, siding, windows, and vehicles. Expect considerable tree damage. Wind damage is also likely to mobile homes, roofs, and outbuildings. This severe thunderstorm will be near North Loop around 9:30 p.m. Scotia around 9:35 p.m. Remain alert for a possible tornado. Tornadoes can develop quickly from severe thunderstorms. If you spot a tornado, go at once into the basement or small central room in a sturdy structure. For your protection, move to an interior room on the lowest floor of a building. Repeating, a severe thunderstorm warning has been issued until 10:15 p.m. for the following counties in Nebraska: Greeley, Howard, Sherman, and Valley.

0: 106. This is Lifeline. We appreciate your presence, being here, participating, and shout-outs, dedications. We've got a whole hour of throwbacks. Great songs from the past in about 15 minutes with Lifeline Rewind. Our special guest this Friday night, we're Zooming with Bella Kay. Face-to-face, you'll hear her because this is radio. And then Monday, we'll post the full interview on the socials. We hope you go follow me right now on Instagram, Facebook, Snapchat, YouTube. 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Now I'm number 13,962. 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But if you go to famousbirthdays.com, type in Mason Kelter, hit the boost button. Let's see how high we can get this thing. I don't actually care. It really doesn't matter. But I do look nice, so... As long as we get past some of the people that I don't like in this industry. 85 Liveline's the number, though. 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Your shout-outs, dedications, phones are open. 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

80 miles per hour. Expected hazards include 60 miles per hour wind gusts and quarter-size hail. This is a radar-indicated threat. The following impacts are expected. Hail damage to vehicles is expected. Expect wind damage to roofs, siding, and trees. Severe thunderstorms will be near Greeley, Scotia, and North Loop around 12:15 a.m. Loop City, Coatesfield, and Sherman Reservoir Dam around 12:25 a.m. Other locations in the path of these severe thunderstorms include Wabak, Elba, Ashton, Farwell, and Cushing. For your protection, move to an interior room on the lowest floor of a building. Repeating, a severe thunderstorm warning has been issued until 1 a.m. for the following counties, in Nebraska, Greeley, Howard, Sherman, and Valley.

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1: Severe thunderstorm warning information. The National Weather Service in Hastings has issued a severe thunderstorm warning for southwestern Nance County, Hamilton County, northeastern Buffalo County, southeastern Sherman County, Merritt County, Howard County, Hall County, until 1:15 a.m. At 12:32 a.m., severe thunderstorms were located along a line extending from near Walbach to Farwell to 6 miles northwest of Rockville, moving southeast at 60 miles per hour. Expected hazards include 60 miles per hour wind gusts and quarter-size hail. This is a radar-indicated threat. The following impacts are expected. Hail damage to vehicles is expected. Expect wind damage to roofs, siding, and trees. Severe thunderstorms will be near St. Paul, Palmer, Dannebrog, Rockville, and Bolas around 12:40 a.m. Carroll and St. Libor-E around 12:45 a.m. Grand Island and Archer around 12:50 a.m. Other locations in the path of these severe thunderstorms include Central City, Chapman, Elda, Phillips, Marquette, and Hordeville. This includes Interstate 80 between mile markers 303 and 340. For your protection, move to an interior room on the lowest floor of a building. Repeating, a severe thunderstorm warning has been issued until 01:15 a.m. for the following counties, in Nebraska, Buffalo, Hall, Hamilton, Howard, Merrick, Nance, and Sherman,

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severe thunderstorm warning information. The National Weather Service in Hastings has issued a severe thunderstorm warning for Clay County, Eastern Adams County, Southwestern York County, Hamilton County, Fillmore County, Southwestern Merritt County, Hall County, until 1:45 a.m. At 1:05 a.m., severe thunderstorms were located along a line extending from near Hartville to Phillips to near Wood River, moving southeast at 55 miles per hour. Expected hazards include 70 miles per hour wind gusts. Source, the Central Nebraska Regional Airport in Grand Island reported wind gusts over 70 miles per hour. The following impacts are expected. Expect considerable tree damage. Damage is likely to mobile homes, roofs, and outbuildings. Severe thunderstorms will be near Aurora, Donovan, Hampton, Giltner, and Hanson around 1:10 a.m. Hastings, Bradshaw, and Trumbull around 1:15 a.m. York, Harvard, Henderson, Inman, and Stockholm around 1:20 a.m. McCool Junction, Sarandale, and Lushton around 1:25 a.m. Other locations in the path of these severe thunderstorms include Sutton, Clay Center, Glenville, Grafton, Exeter, Fairmont, and Fairfield. This includes Interstate 80 between mile markers 297 and 358. For your protection, move to an interior room on the lowest floor of a building. Repeating, a severe thunderstorm warning has been issued until 1:45 a.m. for the following counties in Nebraska: Adams, Clay, Fillmore, Hall, Hamilton, Merrick, and York.

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1: Good morning. Bick is here.
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2: Join Beck. 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
1: Yes, yes, yes, yes. It is Tuesday, August 18th. Happy National Fajitas Day. Are you a fajita guy?
2: I haven't had a fajita in a long time. Can't remember the last time I had a fajita, to be honest with you.
1: Today's the day.
2: Today's the day for
1: today's the day. All National right. Fajita Day, which is also on Taco Tuesday.
2: Ah, that is true. Okay. I'll have to ask my wife if she wants to go out for supper today.
1: Yeah. Tacos, fajitas, why not both? Put them together.
2: All I know is if I do get a fajita, there's probably an 80% chance I burn myself. Because those things always come out on the plate hot.
1: They do.
2: They're sizzling. So I'm over there like, yeah. They're always like, don't touch the plate. I'm like, don't tell me not to do that because then it makes me want to do it more.
1: What's worse is when you sit there and you have to wait and you've already been waiting. Mm-hmm. And you're like,
2: Everybody else is eating their food, and you're over there just like, I'm waiting for my food to cool down.
1: That's where you, I don't know, I don't like sour cream, but maybe that's where you dump all the other extra stuff to cool it off.
2: I'm also not a sour cream guy, so I think I'll just wait.
1: Oh, look at us.
3: Hey.
2: Yeah.
1: Icky. I'll
2: save the sour cream for my wife. She'll eat it. Ugh. Sour cream and ranch, man. Those are like her two favorites.
1: Fajitas, though.
2: Have to give one a shot today.
1: Ready to the show?
2: Let's do it.
1: Let's wake up. Let's go.
0: Bick. Colton. Hits 106.

0: Nicky Orr, Sunroof hits 106. Jonas Brothers.
1: Oh, that's right. Our concert announcement yesterday.
0: Yeah, we can finally talk about it without being secretive.
1: You want to say what it is?
0: Jonas Brothers.
1: Jonas Brothers.
0: That's Jonas right. Brothers.
1: Jonas Brothers.
0: Jonas Brothers.
1: Jonas Brothers.
0: It's like Beetlejuice, except they won't magically appear. We have
1: tickets. That would be cool if they did.
0: That would be great.
1: Yeah. Say Jonas Brothers three times, then they'll
0: Jonas
1: magically
0: Brothers, Jonas Brothers, Jonas Brothers, Jonas Brothers. And then magically we all teleport to a Waffle House.
1: Ooh, I could use a Waffle House this morning.
0: That would be good.
1: That sounds good.
0: Win them before you buy them. We are giving away Jonas Brothers tickets this morning, and we're going to have a couple practice rounds of the contest that we're doing later this morning here coming up next. So be ready.
1: Don't miss it.

uplifting and inspiring thing for me for all this time. And I love you, and no one is freaking fun here. Yeah.

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1: Bick and Colton, the E-Titan text line is 308-698-2106. The Jonas Brothers coming to Lincoln.
2: That's right, Jonas Brothers coming to Lincoln. We announced it yesterday, if you missed it, the Burning Up Tour all over again, December 10th at PBA in Lincoln. And Bake, you can win them before you buy them.
1: That's right. We got tickets for you to win this morning. So right now, this is not the giveaway time. We're going to do a test run.
2: Test run.
1: The game is called 1 Second Jonas. Okay? And so if you can identify the song, then you win the tickets. But this is just a test run.
2: This is just to prepare you for the real deal.
1: Yeah, it's 6:18. It's early.
2: Okay. It is early.
1: All right, so what Jonas Brothers song is this? 308-698. Hit up the group text. Here we go.
2: Oh, yeah.
1: Do you know what it is?
2: Yeah. Oh, man. It wasn't even like lyrics. It was just sounded like a drum.
1: Uh-huh. 308-698-2106. Join the group chat here, the E-Titan text line.
2: What did you call it? The 1 second Jonas.
1: One second Jonas.
2: Okay. 1 second Jonas. So you got 1 second of that specific song. Hey, we got a guess.
1: Hey, Brock. Before I say if it's right or wrong, you should write down your guess.
2: I should write down my guess?
1: Yeah, write it down. What do you think it is?

0: I think you know it.
1: All right. No. No. I'll go with this.
0: Here, I'll play it again.
1: Hold on. That one.
0: Oh, well, you and Brock are right.
1: Woohoo! All right, well done.
0: You don't win tickets, though. Sorry.
1: It's okay.
0: This warming
1: is
0: up.
1: A test run.
0: It's a test run. We're warming up. We're heating up for the Jonas Brothers. The specific time of when we're going to do this, around 7:45.
1: Okay.
0: So when you hear us do this, you know that that's only human. But that's not the clip that we'll be playing.
1: We'll play a different clip. All
0: that's right.
1: Right.
0: So Jonas Brothers, win them before you buy them.
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1: Spooky, spooky.
0: I got a notification on my phone. This, you know what? This might actually play in the dumb dump.
2: Okay.
0: I'm not going to say who, but there is a there's a certain place that is now offering their fall menu for the drinks of the spices that involve pumpkin and maple and apple. Oh, my.
2: Yeah, I did see that. My wife actually saw it, I should reiterate. She's probably excited as you are. But for your dumb dump, make sure to listen to that dump part. A Florida man is accused of getting into a fight with his neighbor for not cleaning up after their dog.
0: Oh, no.
2: The man's name is Trey. They said he grabbed the feces with his bare hands and threw it at his neighbor. Here's Trey talking to the police and eventually getting arrested.
3: I complained about the dogs pissing in my yard. I said something to his old lady yesterday morning about it. She said she would pick it up. 4 hours later, it was still there. I set it on the edge of the driveway right there. I mean, he scratched my neck all up yesterday when he grabbed me.
2: Wait. So, yeah. Is it... How do you feel, Bick? I think I'm kind of more on Trey's side here. Obviously, picking up the feces is insane, Trey. We don't need to be doing that.
0: That's very unhinged.
2: But, like, getting mad and getting into an argument with the neighbors for not cleaning up after their dog, I feel like that's, like, that's not a bad thing. Like, the neighbors need to be more accountable with their pets.
0: I would agree. Mm-hmm. I would agree. I don't think we need to go as far as throwing poop at each other.
2: No, that's taking it a little too far.
0: But I do think, yeah, there should be accountability. Oh gosh, this could open up a whole can of worms. But as someone who has two dogs, listen, I get it. Like, picking up after one is a lot. But when you have two big dogs and they're going like three times a day, maybe twice, take that times two. I get it. But
2: also,
0: come on.
2: I feel
0: come
2: like on. If it's in someone else's yard, it's your responsibility to pick it up.
0: Thank you.
2: Yeah. I mean, come on now. Like, you can't just leave it there if it's in someone else's yard. So
0: some people are just...
2: No. Hey, I'm with Trey. Trey, what's the bail? What's the bail, man? I'll help you out, because that's insane they arrested you for just speaking your mind. But there's your dumb dump.
0: As we're thinking about dog poop at 6:32.

0: 106. One on before you buy them. We have your Jonas Brothers tickets.
1: Woohoo!
0: Another clip for our game is coming up next. We want to get you kind of warmed up before it's the real deal.
2: That's 7:45, correct?
0: Yes.
2: The real deal?
0: Yes, okay. That's the real deal. One on before you buy them, Jonas Brothers. We're going to play 1 Second Jonas. Up next in your tea.
2: Yes, we've got a couple of stories here, an update on Hayden Panettiere, and also a Nancy Guthrie update.
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2: The tributes are continuing to come in after the news of Hayden Panettiere's death, and we have a couple updates. The death was apparently the result of an overdose. Hayden had flown to Greenville, South Carolina on Saturday with her on-again, off-again boyfriend, Brian Hickerson. The situation is this. They went to an Airbnb that Brian and his brother had been living in at an apartment complex. Now, it was just before 2 p.m. on Sunday, a 911 call was received about an unidentified female who had gone into cardiac arrest. Authorities were there in minutes, performed CPR, and she was pronounced dead about a half hour later. The 911 call mentioned an overdose and Narcan was found on a mattress. It's not clear if it was used on Hayden or on someone else in the apartment. Property managers informed residents that no crime had been committed, although the police investigation is still ongoing. Hayden's recent memoir detailed physical abuse from Brian, and if you are on your feed and you're scrolling, there's a lot more can of worms you could open up, so to speak. But the local coroner said that there were no signs of trauma that would have contributed to her death. And it's just, it is so heartbreaking, Colton.
3: Mm-hmm. Yeah, it's just a sad story altogether.
2: Yeah. So we'll keep you updated once we know more.
3: Hey, we've got a little update for you for Nancy Guthrie, but it's nothing too crazy, just the situation took a bizarre turn. Authorities discovered what appears to be human remains in the desert just 15 miles from Nancy's home, but they are not Nancy's.
2: Okay.
3: So police sources also say there's still no leads in the case of the disappearance of Nancy Guthrie in terms of finding Nancy's remains or actually even identifying the kidnappers. But I was reading this story, and that just, like, gives you the chills a little bit that there's just bones laying around in the desert, and no body has been claimed or identified from
2: them.
3: So
2: it's very eerie.
3: But, yeah, it's been a while to see a Nancy Guthrie update. So,
2: yeah. Gosh, and that's also really bizarre. How about something a little lighter? Ella Langley, big year for her and this song.
4: She's from Texas, I can tell.
2: History, or I should say herstory.
3: Yeah, Ella Langley, number one for an 18th week on the Hot 100 in second place all time. Bick, can you name the other two songs that she shares?
2: I can tell you that the dude's in front of her. We got Shaboozy. And then we got Lil Nas X.
3: Yeah.
2: Yeah, both Shaboozy and Lil Nas X, they are
3: tied ahead, at 19 weeks.
2: Tied at 19, yep. And she's at 18. Yep. But in terms of, like, non-Christmas songs, but of course, if we look at overall biggest hit ever on the Billboard Hot 100, it is, well, Mariah Christmas.
3: I mean, Mariah Carey, Chris, All I Want for Christmas Is You is a great one, but Ella Langley absolutely,
2: I know,
3: killing it in the Hot 100. Well done, Ella.
2: It's awesome. Now the question is, how long does this keep going?
3: I mean, hey, you know, you made it 18 weeks. What says you can't make it another one to get tied there with Shaboozy and Lil Nas X? I think it's going to keep going.
2: I
3: have confidence in choosing Texas.
2: So what you're saying, what we need to do is we need to go on different digital devices, mm-hmm. open up Apple Music, open up Spotify, open up YouTube, and just stream the heck out of it.
3: Just stream it throughout the morning show so we're racking up those views. Yep, nope, I trust it, man. Ella Langley, Choosing Texas. What an earworm that song is, and it's a good one.
2: That's your tea, and for more, go online to our website.
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0: Hits 106, 1 second, Jonas. Chance to win Jonas Brothers tickets this morning, and they're going to be down the road.
1: That's right. Yesterday, we announced they'll be at the Burning Up Tour all over again in Lincoln, Pinnacle Bank Arena, December 10th. And you can win them before you buy them with this 106.
0: Yeah, this morning at 7:45, and this is a warm-up. We want you to kind of get familiar with how this plays and works so that when it becomes to be the time to call in and win, you're ready. 1 second.
1: All right.
0: Jonas, can you identify this Jonas Brothers song?
1: I think I got it.
0: What do you think? 308-698-2106. Chime in on the E-Titan text line. Play along. Okay. How confident are you?
1: Six.
0: Out of 10?
1: Yeah.
0: Okay.
1: 60%.
0: What is it? 308-698-2106. Join the group chat this morning because at 7:45 when we do this, you're going to have to be on the money.
1: 308-698-2106. Can you play it one more time, Vic?
0: Yeah. I can tell you, Colton, that you're the guess that you wrote down. This is right.
1: Oh, see, I got nervous because in spelling bees, when they hit the bell, that means you got it wrong.
0: Well, the bell here means good things.
1: You scared me, Vic.
0: Danielle, that is not correct. That is not correct.
1: So, Danielle, not correct on that one.
0: No,
1: right?
0: 1 second, Jonas.
1: It's okay. It's just the test run.
0: Yeah, this is just a test run. Practice round. It's Sucker. Sucker is the song.
1: Oh.
0: Yeah. All right. It'll get very real here in less than an hour. So be ready to play and win.
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7: A Grand Island teen has been sentenced 14 to 30 years imprisonment in the case where gunfire struck vehicles in a bedroom where the residents and their child were sleeping at the time. Ernesto Villazana, 18, pleaded no contest to amended charges, including criminal attempt, unlawful discharge of a firearm, amongst others. During sentencing, Judge Andrew Butler ordered Villazana to be in prison for 14 to 30 years on the first count and between 5 to 10 years on the second count. The sentences were ordered to be served concurrently to one another. Villazana was given credit for 321 days previously served. A Lexington man was found guilty of manslaughter after a jury trial in Dawson County District Court that concluded on Wednesday. Aris Rodriguez Linares, 33, has been charged with first-degree murder, use of a firearm to commit a felony, and unlawful discharge of a firearm. After the 8-day trial, the jury found Rodriguez Linares guilty of manslaughter, a lesser charge allowable under Nebraska state statute. He was also found guilty of use of a firearm to commit a felony and unlawful discharge of a firearm. Sentencing in the case has been set for Monday, September 28th at 10:30 a.m. The Nebraska Secretary of State's office announced that Brent Lindstrom did not meet the statutory requirements to appear as a nonpartisan candidate for governor on the 2026 general election ballot. The Lindstrom campaign submitted 5,765 signatures, of which 3,358 were validated. To be placed on the ballot by petition as a candidate for governor, at least 4,000 valid signatures from registered Nebraska voters must be collected, and of those, there must be at least 750 from registered voters in each of the three congressional districts. During the signature validation process, a significant number of signatures were found to be fraudulent. A number of the submitted petition pages contained fraudulent signatures that had been circulated by three of the individuals who were arrested earlier this month on suspicion of circulator fraud. Information has been passed along to the Nebraska Attorney General's office for further investigation. Kool-Aid Days were celebrated in Hastings this past weekend. Hastings is the official birthplace of Kool-Aid. To celebrate, there were daily activities at the Hastings Museum, the world's largest Kool-Aid stand at Adams County Fairgrounds, several competitions including a Kool-Aid drinking contest, a Kool-Aid-themed parade, and Jambalaya Pep Band played Kool-Aid-themed music. This year, they were also celebrating the release of the new Kool-Aid flavor Black Cherry. Pictures from the festivities can be seen on CentralNebraskaToday.com. That's a look at morning headlines. I'm Trevor Bentley. 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
8: Minden football is getting ready for their 2026 season and has a ton of experience that head coach Jeb Hatch likes a lot.
9: These seniors are actually, a lot of them have actually been starting since they were sophomores, a little bit getting thrown in the fire. So now the fact that they've had, you know, this basically being their third year of starting or at least rotating is really, really exciting.
8: The Minden football season will begin versus Alliance at home on August 28th. Elm Creek football was 6-3 last year with Blake Schwartz as head coach, and he gets ready to begin year number four.
10: I'm really expecting these guys to pick up where we left off. You know, we lost one good senior for us and, you know, gained a couple guys that stepped up. And so we're kind of hitting the ground running already this year.
8: Elm Creek will begin the football season at Lawrence Nelson on August 28th. Nebraska football Tyke Hayes was removed from the team yesterday. At this time, there has been no further statement or information about Hayes' release. One of the newest players in the Nebraska football program is Danny Odom. Odom expected to play in his freshman year, has shown plenty of flashes throughout.
11: Yeah, Danny lines up and expects to make a play on the ball. The ball's coming at him. Like he hasn't played any college football yet, so he needs reps. He's taking those reps. He likes football. He's smart, but he's competitive.
8: The Huskers will begin their season September 5th versus Ohio. That's your sports update. I'm Bobby Hessling. For more, go to CentralNebraskaToday.com.
6: 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Weather update.
12: Still some scattered light showers this morning. Sunny this afternoon. 82 southeasterly winds, 5 to 10 becoming northeasterly. Chance of showers tonight down to 64. Early rain for tomorrow. Cooler, 78 for Wednesday. Thursday, back into the 80s. Friday, 30% chance of showers. Highs staying in the 80s into and through the weekend. That's the latest Central Nebraska weather. I'm Brian Gallagher.
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1: Yeah, love to see you. 7:06, Tuesday, August 18th. It is, of course, last couple of weeks, back to school time. And the college kids.
2: College kids are going to be going back here soon.
1: Yeah, UNK starting up here soon. So with it being back to school, I thought we could talk about the college days. Good old college days.
2: Going back to college, huh?
1: So Colton, where did you go to... Well, I already know the answer to this. Where did you go to college? Did you graduate? And are you actually working in the field that you got your degree in? Some of these questions I already know. But,
2: well, I went to college at Fort Hays State in Kansas. I graduated... barely, with the associate's degree. And, I mean, I don't know. Am I using my degree today? I don't think I am. I mean, I'm just talking on a radio. I think I'm doing a good job at it.
1: Yeah, there's some skills I think that you gained from degree that apply to the big boy job.
2: There was definitely more times than not in college where I probably wasn't doing the actual studying part.
1: Is that what happens down at Fort Hays?
2: It does, yes. It does. I will say that.
1: Easy for me to say.
2: Yeah. Well, you're a UNK grad.
1: Yep.
2: So yeah, I think that's so funny how I'm a Fort Hays grad and you're a UNK grad.
1: Yeah, and we're not supposed to like each other.
2: But
1: awkward.
2: But we have to put up with each other for 4 hours
1: awkward
2: in the morning
1: turtle.
2: Show. Yes, the awkward turtle. It's a good time to do it, but yeah. There you go. That's me.
1: Yep, went to UNK, got a bachelor in science in broadcasting, which, well, that was a long time ago.
2: Mm-hmm.
1: And that has changed a little bit over there, how they do the media stuff. But I am fulfilling...
2: You are.
1: ...the degree. Yay, my parents are so proud. They're like, we're going to spend thousands of dollars... help you with your tuition, thank God for some scholarships, for a job that you don't need a piece of paper for. But it's the life skills that you gain, Colton.
2: Hey, I will say
1: in
2: this.
1: In real life, like, because in our job, you know, we can show you where the water is, but you have to walk to the water and drink it.
2: Yep, as my wife always says to me, you can show a horse to water, but you can't make it drink.
1: That's right. Or go, hee!
2: Yeah, whatever that is. Hey, I will say, Bick, we've been working together for, you know, a little over 3 months now, and you do an amazing job.
1: Oh, so thank you. You too.
2: You are fulfilling your college degree.
1: And you are fulfilling your associates.
2: Yeah, well, hey, I didn't know you had a bachelor. That's awesome. That makes me feel like I'm unaccomplished.
1: Listen,
2: with what we do here.
1: Let me tell you, it's really satisfying when you get that piece of paper and you do all the hard work. But let me tell you, at least in our genre of work, it's all about the reps, you know.
2: That was my wife when she received her master's degree. That was awesome.
1: It's all about the reps. Yeah, so it wasn't like I came out of the gates, you know, first string quarterback starting for the Huskers, getting ready to
2: 5-star recruit out of high school.
1: Yeah. No, I was not a 5-star. There was a lot of growth and learning and messing up. But anyways,
2: that's great, man.
1: Let's see, over on the group chat, Renee says my degrees in public relations and marketing and higher education student affairs have served me well in my role as director at UNK.
2: Oh, wow.
1: Awesome,
2: right.
1: Renee. The skills and knowledge I gained through my education have strengthened my abilities in event planning, communication, student development, leadership, and relationship building. And that sentence and paragraph sounds like you went to school. Good job.
2: That deserves a ding of the bell, doesn't
1: That's
2: it?
1: That's awesome. That's great.
2: Hey, Holly says, went to UNK. Yes, bachelor's of science and family studies and a minor in social work. Then back to school for an associate's in health information management. And yes, I handle all the medical records for a community health center.
1: Excellent.
2: Well done, Holly.
1: 308-698-2106. We're talking about school, going to college. Did you go? Did you graduate? And are you actually working in the field you got your degree in? 308-698.

0: Hits and Boone, Sorry I'm Here for Someone Else. Hits 106. Win on Before You Buy Them. The Jonas Brothers coming back to Nebraska.
1: Yeah, Jonas Brothers will be back in Nebraska on December 10th. They're coming to PBA. It's the Burning Up Tour all over again. Like Bick mentioned, win them before you buy them with Hits 106.
0: That's right. Tickets go on sale officially Friday, 10 a.m., livenation.com. But win them before you buy them. And today we're playing a game called 1 Second Jonas.
1: The 1 Second Jonas Challenge.
0: 7:45 is when we're going to actually do the contest. But we're warming you up. You know, it's early. 7:16. Let's get a little familiar with how this works. So let's practice. So... Ouch. Can you identify... Careful.
1: Stretch too hard. I'm warming up too hard over here.
0: Can you identify this Jonas Brothers song?
1: Ooh.
0: 308-698-2106. Hit us up in the group chat. Play along right now. 308-698-2106. You're on a roll.
1: Yeah.
0: Good job.
1: Thank you.
0: Proud of you.
1: Come play, 308-698-2106. Get yourself ready for the real deal coming up later this hour.
0: 1 Second Jonas. What Joe Bro song is that? Again, we're practicing. I see some people calling. Don't do that.
1: Also, is that just a second?
0: Yeah.
1: That little clip there, that's a second?
0: Mm-hmm.
1: Wow. Feels a lot longer. Feels like 2 seconds.
0: No, it's not.
1: All right.
0: I'm sure some people would like a few more seconds with the Jonas Brothers. 308-698-2106. If you can guess it, then you won't.
1: You got yourself on a good track to get ready for the real deal coming at 7:45.
0: Thank you. All right. The correct answer. You got it right.
1: I got it right?
0: Yeah.
1: All right.
0: Yeah.
1: What is it? It was Waffle House.
0: Yes. Good job.
1: Waffle House.
0: So 7:45.
1: Hey, now.
0: We're going to do that here in about 30 minutes. We're going to play it. We're going to do it for real.
1: That's the real deal.
0: And maybe we'll replay a clip from earlier.
1: Ooh.
0: Pays to wake up early with us.
1: Pays to listen early.
0: right now, though, chance to win runs up.
2: 5 minutes. That's all you've got.
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2: You need your name, age, one fun thing, chance to win Runza. Celebrity birthday is today. Patrick Swayze.
1: Ah, Swayze.
2: Oh, man. He would be celebrating a birthday today. Mm-hmm. Rest in peace. Let's see. Andy Samberg is 48. Yeah. Christian Slater, 57. Everlast, 57. Bob Woodruff. These are now some people that are definitely BC. 65. And that's all I got for celebs.
1: That's celebs. All right. Celebrating a birthday yesterday. So happy belated birthday to Jay Swanson of Grand Island. Turned 16.
2: Woo-hoo! All right, sweet 16. Let's go, Jay.
1: His one fun thing, he loves technology, and he plans at 16 to go to the technology college.
2: Oh, so well done. Boy. That's awesome.
1: Jay Swanson, a Runza birthday shout winner.
2: Woo-hoo! Enjoy the Runza combo meal, and if you have a birthday coming up this week, later this month, we have a calendar. We'll put it up.
1: Mm-hmm. 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You can be winning Runza.
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1: Facebook, Instagram, search Hits 106 KQKY. Also, the E-Titan text line, 308-698-2106. Where did you go to college? Did you graduate? Are you actually working in the field you got your degree in?
2: All right, well, I mentioned I have an associate's degree here, but we have Alyssa on our text line. I have an Associate of Applied Science degree. I am currently using it, and then this is where the associate's degree is going to come in. Radiologic technologist? Did I say that right? That's what I'm saying. Alyssa has a better degree than me because that's a big word for me. She's also currently going back to college to receive my EMT license. So Alyssa, awesome. Hits 106 is cheering you on. But that's a tough one. Radiologic technologist. Alyssa, let me know if I'm saying that correct, because that one stumped me when I saw it. So there you go.
1: Katie says, Southeast Community College, Culinary Arts and Food Industry and Hospitality Management. Say that three times fast. She also goes on to say that she went to Barton Community College, AAS Psychology, and then Bellevue University, a BS in Psychology and BS in Criminal Justice, now in an MS in Clinical Mental Health Counseling.
2: That's awesome.
1: That's an incredible brain you have, Katie. She says, I've been in the criminal justice system line of work for years and plan to do therapy for offenders when I'm finished. Thank you, Katie.
2: That is really cool, Katie. That is awesome to hear.
1: Yes. 308-698-2106. Join the group chat. And let's see here. Angel says, I'm currently going to UNK for a major in social work and minor in substance abuse. Awesome. Talking about going back to school. College starts up for some universities. Where did you go? Did you graduate? Are you actually working in the field that you got your degree in? Coming up here. 10 minutes-ish.
2: Win them before you can buy them?
1: Jonas Brothers.
0: Let's get the group chat buzzing.
3: 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What you doing?
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0: Ariana Grande hits 106. Time for the three things. All right, story number one, Sir Colton.
1: Well, Gen Z, I've been talking up my generation for quite a while, but we might have did something dumb. And that is we turned the word polyester into a slang insult for anything that's quote-unquote low quality or inauthentic. How's that sound? It's all over comment sections on TikTok and even Twitch. When's the last time you watched Twitch? It's been a while since I've watched
0: Twitch. It was
1: Twitch.
0: The pandemic, if I'm being honest. It was literally
1: pandemic.
0: It was the we were in the middle of COVID and couldn't go to the bars or clubs or anything. So I joined a Twitch room where they had like oops.
1: The bass was going, huh?
0: Yes, yeah.
1: So obviously the toxic vibes were inspired by the negative perception of polyester fabrics that's been growing for years, and it's literal too. There's a rejection of polyester which is everywhere now, and creators on TikTok have racked up millions of views with posts about their efforts to rid their closets of polyester.
0: Oh my gosh.
1: Gen Z, we were doing so well.
0: Were
1: and
0: you?
1: Now we just, now we backtracked here. This thing about my generation, we always just try to get our nose into things we don't need to. And this one was dumb.
0: Grasshopper, it's relatable.
1: Yeah, pop culture though for you, huh?
0: Story number two. Countdown is on. Husker football. Your home for the Huskers right here. Hits 106. KQKY.
1: Woohoo!
0: And could the sellout streak be coming to an end? Nebraska has sold out every football home game, obviously, at Memorial Stadium since 1962. It's more than 400 straight games, but ticket sales are apparently running behind this year. And we're not talking, you know, the small ones, the big games. Yeah, the big matchups. Yeah. For an example, defending national champion Indiana, which still sounds weird saying out loud.
1: It does. Undefeated, by the way.
0: Yes. Of course, there's Ohio State. And with those two games in particular, we're about 10,000 tickets short of a sellout. Now, obviously, we still have some time, but is this the year it's going to happen? I don't know. But I can say...
1: I think closer to the big games, they'll start selling the tickets.
0: We'll see. I can say there are some really good deals out for tickets right now. So that's all I got. And story number three.
1: Hey, two American Airlines jets with the exact same call numbers were headed right towards each other while flying over Phoenix. Scary moment. Luckily, the air traffic controller stayed calm and kept everyone safe. Listen to this audio.
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2: If you're on the arrival on Eagle, you know what? Somebody else has your American 2482 on the arrival. I need you to maintain 10000. Is your company same call sign out of 11800 descending to 10000? I've been working air traffic for 25 years. I've never seen two aircraft pretty much merge with the same call sign. That's pretty incredible. Could have been disastrous, but I'm glad it all worked out.
0: Yeah, it's scary. Oh my gosh.
1: American 482 call sign. I mean, both of those pilots were probably like, wait a minute. Is this, why is he doing that and he's doing that? So, yeah, luckily, you know, that everybody was safe, but we need to figure out something there, American Airlines. Let's not have the same call numbers for two jets.
0: And like overall, the whole aviation industry seems like needs some help. Needs some help. Those are the three things. And your chance to win them before you buy them. Joe Bros next. Hits 106.

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1: Good morning.
0: And this is so exciting. Tickets don't even go on sale yet, but you can win them before you buy them.
1: Jonas Brothers, the Burning Up Tour all over again. Coming to Pinnacle Bank Arena in Lincoln, December 10th. 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
0: Okay, this is a call to win contest. So the number is
1: 308-698-2106.
0: And we've been playing this morning 1 second Jonas. We've been warmed up. So if you've been listening since 6, you should be ready to go. So, can you identify this Joe Bro song?
1: That's all you get. 1 second. Here it is again. And one more time. What song is that?
0: Yeah, 308-698-2106. Do you want to see the Joe Bros? Do you want to go for free?
1: For free.
0: For free.
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0: Yeah. 308-698-2106. 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
7: A Grand Island teen has been sentenced 14 to 30 years imprisonment in the case where gunfire struck vehicles in a bedroom where the residents and their child were sleeping at the time. Ernesto Villazana, 18, pleaded no contest to amended charges, including criminal attempt, unlawful discharge of a firearm, amongst others. During sentencing, Judge Andrew Butler ordered Villazana to be in prison for 14 to 30 years on the first count and between 5 to 10 years on the second count. The sentences were ordered to be served concurrently to one another. Villazana was given credit for 321 days previously served. A Lexington man was found guilty of manslaughter after a jury trial in Dawson County District Court that concluded on Wednesday. Arist Rodriguez Linares, 33, has been charged with first-degree murder, use of a firearm to commit a felony, and unlawful discharge of a firearm. After the 8-day trial, the jury found Rodriguez Linares guilty of manslaughter, a lesser charge allowable under Nebraska state statute. He was also found guilty of use of a firearm to commit a felony and unlawful discharge of a firearm. Sentencing in the case has been set for Monday, September 28th at 10:30 a.m. The Nebraska Secretary of State's office announced that Brent Lindstrom did not meet the statutory requirements to appear as a nonpartisan candidate for governor on the 2026 general election ballot. The Lindstrom campaign submitted 5,765 signatures, of which 3,358 were validated. To be placed on the ballot by petition as a candidate for governor, at least 4,000 valid signatures from registered Nebraska voters must be collected, and of those, there must be at least 750 from registered voters in each of the three congressional districts. During the signature validation process, a significant number of signatures were found to be fraudulent. A number of the submitted petition pages contained fraudulent signatures that had been circulated by three of the individuals who were arrested earlier this month on suspicion of circulator fraud. Information has been passed along to the Nebraska Attorney General's office for further investigation. Kool-Aid Days were celebrated in Hastings this past weekend. Hastings is the official birthplace of Kool-Aid. To celebrate, there were daily activities at the Hastings Museum, the world's largest Kool-Aid stand at Adams County Fairgrounds, several competitions including a Kool-Aid drinking contest, a Kool-Aid-themed parade, and Jambalaya Pep Band played Kool-Aid-themed music. This year, they were also celebrating the release of the new Kool-Aid flavor Black Cherry. Pictures from the festivities can be seen on CentralNebraskaToday.com. That's a look at morning headlines. I'm Trevor Bentley. 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
8: 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Sports update. Minden football is getting ready for their 2026 season and has a ton of experience that head coach Jeb Hatch likes a lot.
9: These seniors are actually, a lot of them have actually been starting since they were sophomores, a little bit getting thrown in the fire. So now the fact that they've had, you know, this basically being their third year of starting or at least rotating is really, really exciting.
8: The Minden football season will begin versus Alliance at home on August 28th. Elm Creek football was 6-3 last year with Blake Schwartz as head coach, and he gets ready to begin year number four.
10: I'm really expecting these guys to pick up where we left off. You know, we lost one good senior for us and, you know, gained a couple guys that stepped up. And so we're kind of hitting the ground running already this year.
8: Elm Creek will begin the football season at Lawrence Nelson on August 28th. UNK Volleyball has 8 new pieces on their team this year. One of the freshmen is Madeline Lamb from Omaha. Rick Squires likes what she has to bring to the table.
11: She's got that nasty crossbody line shot as an outside hitter, but part of the reason we recruited her was the ball control piece, and we wanted to improve our depth in the back row and our serve receive, and I think she's been able to provide that. That's why we put her in the libero jersey. She's also maybe a better server than I gave her credit for. She's able to come in and score from the service line.
8: The UNK volleyball season will begin August 27th down in Dallas. That's your sports update. I'm Bobby Hessling. For more, go to CentralNebraskaToday.com.
6: CentralNebraskaToday.com weather update.
12: Still some scattered light showers this morning. Sunny this afternoon. 82 southeasterly winds, 5 to 10 becoming northeasterly. Chance of showers tonight down to 64. Early rain for tomorrow. Cooler, 78 for Wednesday. Thursday, back into the 80s. Friday, 30% chance of showers. Highs staying in the 80s into and through the weekend. That's the latest Central Nebraska weather. I'm Brian Gallagher.
13: Some take it black, some like cream. We prefer our coffee with a side of today's hit music. Good morning from Hits 106.
0: And we're playing 1 second Jonas, win him before you buy him. A chance to see the Joe Bros.
1: Joe Bros coming to Pinnacle Bank Arena in Lincoln. It's going to be a whole lot of fun. It's the Burning Up Tour all over again. Win him before you can buy him. You just got to tell us what song this 1 second clip comes from. One more time. All right. What song is it?
0: 308-698-2106. Hey, it's 106. Good morning.
14: Good morning. How are you?
0: Great.
1: Great. Who's this?
14: Kate Schaefer.
1: All right, Kate. And what Jonas Brothers song was that 1 second clip from?
14: Only Human.
0: Are you sure?
1: How confident are you?
14: I'm pretty confident.
0: Are you a really big Joe Bro fan?
14: I am. I actually saw the Burning Up Tour in 2009.
1: 2009?
14: In Omaha.
1: All right. That's awesome.
14: Yeah.
1: Well, guess what, Kate? You're going back. What? You got it right.
14: Woo!
1: Come on, Kate. I need a little bit more excitement than that.
14: I didn't think I was going to get answered, so.
0: Well, congratulations, Kate. The show is when, Colton?
1: December 10th at PBA in Lincoln. The Jonas Brothers Burning It Up All Over Again tour.
0: And they go on sale officially Friday, 10 a.m., LiveNation.com. And you just want them. Woo-hoo! Right now from what station, Kate?
14: It's 106.
0: All right, hold on. We'll get your information.
1: Yes, Kate. Well done.
0: Another chance to win tomorrow morning. Joe Bros, Lincoln, December 10th. Only Human. 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
1: Rumors going all over town. 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
0: We're pretty jealous of Kate, our Joe Bro winner a second ago. That's so exciting.
1: And we might as well just keep Joe Bro on the mind. What does that sound? Or how's that sound? Let's do a Jonas Brothers trivia question.
0: Okay, chance to win with the Nebraska Lottery.
1: 308-698-2106. Here it is. What was the name of the fictional rock band that the Jonas Brothers had in the 2008 movie Camp Rock?
2: Oh, gosh. I have no idea.
1: Oh, Bic.
2: I don't know.
1: There's someone out there who's a big Camp Rock fan. So what was the name of the fictional rock band that the Jonas Brothers had in the 2008 movie Camp Rock? If you get it correct, four Nebraska Lottery scratch tickets are yours.
0: 308-698-2106. New truck.

0: Team Impala, Jenny with Dracula.
1: What was the name of the fictional rock band that the Jonas Brothers had in the 2008 movie Camp Rock? Playing Totally Tough Trivia for Nebraska Lottery. Scratch tickets can be yours. Let's go to the phone.
0: Hey, it's 106. Good morning.
2: Yes.
0: Hello.
1: Hello.
2: I think I know your answer.
1: Yes. What's the answer for Totally Tough Trivia?
2: Is it Connect 3?
1: Connect 3. That's right. Yes. Well done. Camp Rock band, the fictional rock band of the Jonas Brothers, was Connect 3.
0: I'm familiar with Connect 4.
2: I love Connect 4.
1: Connect 4 is a great game. Well, you're going to love this. You've got four Nebraska Lottery scratch tickets. What's your name?
2: Lisa.
0: What up, Lisa? Where are you from?
2: Kearney.
1: Have you seen the movie Camp Rock?
2: Yes.
1: Yeah, I've also seen it. Bick must be living under a rock because he hasn't seen Camp Rock. So, well done, Lisa.
2: Well, you've got time. You can still see it.
1: Yeah, there you go, Bick. You can do it. You can have a binge-watching Camp Rock movie night. How's that sound?
0: Sounds great.
2: Yes.
1: Lisa, you got four Nebraska Lottery scratch tickets heading your way. What station made you a winner?
2: Hits 106.
0: Ooh, hold on a second there, Lisa. Aren't they making a Camp Rock 3?
1: I think it's in the works, but I don't know if it's like actually coming to fruition yet.
0: I mean, if I... Come on, you should know this.
1: Whoa! You haven't even seen the first one! Camp Rock 3.
0: Yeah, I think
1: you're right.
0: Let's look here in
1: real time. Right. I'm looking at it. I think it's already out.
0: Camp Rock 4? I don't know.
1: Yeah, no, Camp Rock 4 is the one you're talking about. Camp Rock 3 came out this year.
0: All right, look at that. Hmm. So I have lots of movies to catch up on.
1: I'm telling you, a Camp Rock binge night, man.
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1: All right, so was it about, did you say it was about a week ago that we had the Tony Bratton story from QVC? You went to the, and got a, you know.
0: The wig.
1: Mm-hmm. Well, another funny moment happened on Good Day Detroit. Co-anchor Ryan Armani couldn't stop himself from cracking up live on air.
0: Oh, no.
1: When a colleague asked him, do you think you could eat beaver?
0: Oh.
1: Listen to this.
2: Now they're ice fishing because everything is frozen.
3: Mm-hmm.
2: And you're looking for fat in the beaver.
3: Yeah.
2: The beaver is the most sought after.
3: It is.
2: Ryan, do you think you could eat beaver? It's fat and then it's meat.
4: Oh, God.
0: See, at least we get away with our facial expressions.
1: Oh, man.
0: That's on camera.
1: Do you think you could eat beaver?
0: Only at Beaver Crossing, Nebraska, USA. Justin Bieber.

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0: And Colton, good morning.
1: And time for our show sponsor. I'm going to make a quick shout out to our show sponsor here.
0: Okay.
1: And we are thankful for all the moms out there.
2: Today's show is brought to you by National Pinot Noir Day. The fact it's the same time that kids return to school is the best proof yet that moms secretly control the world.
1: And your mom isn't a wine drinker.
0: Hey, just you can't found out. You can't have the kids bother you when you're enjoying, you know, some wine at when they're at school. No, Mama Cher is not a wine drinker. She might be a wine drinker, but that's not like what I remember her from.
1: Yeah,
0: yeah.
1: See, growing up, a crisp memory I have.
0: Okay,
1: were the wine coolers in the fridge, not knowing wine that coolers, they were actually yes. wine coolers. They were, I think, called BJ's. And
0: are you sure that's what they were called?
1: Yes, I promise you. BJ or TJ.
0: Start calling you Tony Bratton.
1: and they were like always in the back of the fridge. But your mom's she's a cool mom. Because she likes
3: Fireball.
0: she does like her Fireball. So
1: I love it that she's like, let's have a shooter of
3: Fireball.
0: At my sister and I's wedding, we did have some shooters of Fireball, and Mama Cher had a whole lot of fun with those.
1: Moms do rule the world.
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1: 106. You know, Colton, you didn't tell me your sister's name is Brooke.
2: No, it's not what happened. My sister and I had two separate weddings, and my mom drank Fireball at both of them. I am married to Brooke.
1: Who's not
2: a
1: sister.
2: There's the clarification.
1: And she's not your sister. Okay, just making sure. Bruno, Risk It All, hits 106.

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2: Hey, Bick, you can be winning tickets.
1: Oh, yeah, this guy.
2: Text us the keyword happens, H-A-P-P-E-N-S, to 308-698-2106. Russell Dickerson coming to Stir Cove on September 11th. How many days till September 11th?
1: Less than a month.
2: All right.
1: That's
2: a cop out there. I want an exact number of days.
1: Happens in less than a month.
2: I see what you did there.
1: Yeah.
2: So text the text line, 308-698-2106. We'll be announcing a winner on Friday.
1: Where'd you go to college? Did you graduate? Are you actually working in the field you got your degree in? Hit us up in the group chat. Some great, great, great, great comments here I see on Facebook. And you saw something or someone chimed in about your alma mater?
2: Yeah. Let me find it here real quick. Tammy, I graduated from Fort Hays State University with a BSN and I'm a nurse. So Tammy, fellow Fort Hays State grad, definitely doing a lot better, or not, I would say a lot better, had a better education than I did with my associate's degree. So well done, Tammy, Fort Hays State, roll Tigers.
1: Excuse me, what?
2: Can't believe I just said that on the on the air.
1: Would you like to say that one more time?
2: No, you're giving me the scary eyes. Roll Tigers. Hey, you know what? I graduated from Fort Hays State, but now I'm a Nebraskan, so it's okay. It happens.
1: Are you going to be that guy who, like, wears a Fort Hays hat and then a Loper's shirt?
2: No. I don't mix teams. I can't do that.
1: What would they call that?
2: Liger?
3: Liger. I love that.
2: It'd be a Liger. I think a tiger and a lion is a Liger, but with a Loper and a tiger, we can name it a Liger.
1: Don't make Napoleon Dynamite dirty like that. A Liger. Oh my gosh. So we got the J-Skers and the Ligers.
2: We could also, it could also be a Toper or a Taloper.
1: A Taloper. No.
2: Let's, I like Liger better.
1: You like Liger?
2: I like Liger.
1: Would you actually be serious?
2: No judgment zone in the morning group chat.
1: Okay, this is true. Thanks for reminding me. I'll tone it down. But for real, though, would you go to a UNK sporting event and be like, K-E-A-R-N-E-K, E-A-R-N-E-K, E-A-R-N-E-Y? Is the answer to that no?
2: Only if they're not playing for Hays State.
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1: Daniel Ray Contreras, 35, of Tucson, Arizona, waived his extradition on August 14th and agreed to be returned to Nebraska, where he faces 64 felony charges in Hall County Court. Contreras is being held without bond in the Pima County Adult Correction Center in Tucson. Nebraska law enforcement must pick up Contreras within 30 days. Contreras was charged August 10th with 33 charges of felony use of an electronic device to commit sexual assault, along with 22 charges to commit felony enticement by electronic communication device, amongst others. Also mentioned in Contreras' arrest warrant affidavit, Grand Island Police Investigator Kayla Larkins noted that three of Contreras' usernames used a network owned by the University of Arizona. Contreras was listed as a business coordinator employed by the university. He is no longer employed there. A staff member has been suspended at the YRTC in Hastings following a routine security check. That check, conducted to ensure safety and compliance with facility guidelines, revealed notes containing inappropriate content on the desk of a youth. Upon discovery, DHHS contacted the Child Abuse Hotline, law enforcement, and the Office of the Inspector General. The staff member is suspended pending further investigation. DHHS cannot offer additional details until the investigation is complete. The Kearney Planning Commission will hold a hearing to discuss proposed code amendments relating to data centers during their upcoming meeting this Friday. In May, the City Council heard from concerned members of the public as it pertained to potential data center development to be occurring in Kearney. Their concerns included noise impacts, including low humming, water usage, impact on energy rates, and lack of additional regulations for data centers in the current code. City staff is proposing data center-specific regulations that are intended to allow responsible data center development in our jurisdiction while establishing clear expectations for where these facilities may locate and how they must be designed and operated. The meeting will start at 9 a.m. and will be held at City Hall in the Council Chambers. The 56th annual tractor pull in Gibbon was this past Friday. During the tractor pull, contestants came in from several states to race for the best time, dragging a trailer with a tractor over a dirt track. The 2026 tractor pull featured eight different classes of tractors. The Gibbon Tractor Pull Association also gives out a yearly scholarship. This year it had three recipients. That's a look at morning headlines for a Monday. I'm Trevor Bentley. For more, visit us online at CentralNebraskaToday.com.
2: Minden football is getting ready for their 2026 season and has a ton of experience that head coach Jeb Hatch likes a lot.
3: These seniors are actually, a lot of them have actually been starting since they were sophomores, a little bit thrown the fire. So now the fact that they've had, you know, this basically being their third year of starting or at least rotating is really, really exciting.
2: The Minden football season will begin versus Alliance at home on August 28th. Elm Creek football was 6-3 last year with Blake Schwartz as head coach, and he gets ready to begin year number four.
4: I'm really expecting these guys to pick up where we left off. You know, we lost one good senior for us and, you know, gained a couple guys that stepped up. And so we're kind of hitting the ground running already this year.
2: Elm Creek will begin the football season at Lawrence Nelson on August 28th. Nebraska football Tyke Hayes was removed from the team yesterday. At this time, there has been no further statement or information about Hayes' release. One of the newest players in the Nebraska football program is Danny Odom. Odom, expected to play in his freshman year, has shown plenty of flashes throughout.
5: Yeah, Danny lines up and expects to make a play on the ball. The ball's coming at him. Like he hasn't played any college football yet, so he needs reps. He's taking those reps. He likes football. He's smart, but he's competitive.
2: The Huskers will begin their season September 5th versus Ohio. That's your sports update. I'm Bobby Hessling. For more, go to CentralNebraskaToday.com.
0: CentralNebraskaToday.com weather update.
6: Still some scattered light showers this morning. Sunny this afternoon, 82. Southeasterly winds 5 to 10 becoming northeasterly. Chance of showers tonight down to 64. Early rain for tomorrow. Cooler, 78 for Wednesday. Thursday, back into the 80s. Friday, 30% chance of showers. Highs staying in the 80s into and through the weekend. That's the latest Central Nebraska weather. I'm Brian Gallagher.

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0: Yeah, Kate.
2: 1 second, Jonas. Champion. Jonas Brothers is going to be in Lincoln. 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
1: 10-year-old boy from Maryland named Herbie turned a homemade cake that he stayed up until 2 a.m. making into a $15,000 prize winner at his local fair.
0: Is that local?
1: Local fair, yes.
0: I mean, local here.
1: Local fair. No, not local here, no.
0: Because how often do you hear Herbie?
1: How often do you hear a cake going for $15,000?
0: That's right.
1: I mean, this is insane. It's a lemon blueberry buttercream cake.
0: Oh.
1: And we have to play audio of the auction. Listen to this.
0: Oh, one more time. Oh, sorry.
1: Right, let's restart it here. Here we go.
0: Here we go.
1: All right.
2: Lemon cake with lemon blueberry buttercream. Who can be 5,000 to start it? 5,000, I got 5,000, 6,000, and now 10,000. 10 down, butter now, 10, 10, 10, now 11, now 13, 13, 14, 14, now 15,000, 15, 5, sold it, $15,000.
0: That's amazing.
1: 15 grand for a homemade cake. Bick, I think when you get into baking.
0: I love that his name is Herbie. I'm sorry, there must be some kind of Nebraska connection here. Because that's amazing. All the way up in Maryland. You know, and Nebraska does have a good representation of alumni way out there. Sorry, I'm off on a tangent.
1: I love how I also said he was from Maryland. And then he said, was it a local fair here? I tried to get by it, but you're still just digging your grave here, man. It was in Maryland. It happened in Maryland.
0: Well, thanks for... Wow.
1: Is the only reason you relate it to Nebraska is because Herbie the Husker?
0: Yes!
1: Okay. No, there...
0: You know what? Now I feel even more stupid, because why would you even care about Herbie?
1: This is the guy who got the bachelor's degree, by the way.
0: You care for the kitty cats.
1: Hey! Whoa! I'm just saying, associate's degree, stand up. Where are you at?
0: Sit down, Liger.
1: Wow, what a good news segment, tantrum, whatever this was.
0: I'm sorry. It just goes to show I was just so infatuated with this Herbie name and this kid who did a really cool thing, which was he was able to turn a homemade cake into a $15,000 prize. So
1: that's
0: good
1: awesome.
0: For you, Herbie.
1: And if you got some good news, we would like to share it. Text it to our group chat, 308-698-2106.

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0: 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Would love for you to come and see us. 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And as we close the show here, Colton, one more thing.
1: All right, I'm going to throw it back to little Colton, childhood Colton. First of all, I want to...
0: Baby Colton?
1: Well, not baby Colton. Probably like middle school around that time. Did you have any big hobbies growing up as a kid?
0: Yeah.
1: What would you say your favorite one was?
0: My favorite hobby growing up in like junior high?
1: I would say junior high, yeah. Maybe just right going into high school.
0: I like drawing.
1: Drawing?
0: Yeah, drawing.
1: Like clothes?
0: Art stuff.
1: Oh, drawing.
0: Like doodling, drawing,
1: I thought you
0: painting.
1: Said drawing, like clothes.
0: No, not drawing.
1: All right, that's a discussion for... Yeah,
0: that's a
1: drawing.
0: That's a wash crowns conversation.
1: But anyways, mine was cup stacking. Do you remember cup stacking? I was actually a really good cup stacker growing up, and I always wanted to enter a competition to do it. I think my time was like 7 seconds. Bick, this is a no judgment zone. Why are you laughing at me?
0: Can you educate me on what cup stacking is? Is it exactly how it sounds?
1: Oh my gosh,
0: that's incredible.
1: You've never heard of cup stacking. This was in like PE in Logan. Oh, I just gave away where I went to high school in Logan, Kansas.
0: I can't say that I'm 100% familiar. I do recognize this though from Pitch Perfect.
1: Yeah. The like beat
0: the cup song.
1: That was just the cup song. This is like cup stacking.
0: This is an actual thing.
1: And the world record's like just over 5 seconds. But I, young Colton, love to do cup stacking. And you know, if you're listening, E-Titan text line 308-698-2106. Let me know if you understand what cup stacking
0: is. No, I get it now. I
1: showed you a video, so
0: I
1: now you
0: it.
1: Understand it.
0: If you've seen Pitch Perfect, then you know exactly.
1: Yeah.
0: It's the scene with cups.
1: So young Colton loved to do cup stacking.
0: That's really cool.
1: That's my one more
0: thing. I am so sorry that my knee-jerk reaction was to laugh and giggle, because I didn't fully understand.
1: Don't judge until you read the book. Or, no, that's not the saying. Well, how's the old saying go? Don't judge a book by its cover. There you go. All right.
0: I'm learning. I'm trying.
1: Is that your one more thing? Do you actually need to listen to me more?
0: You know, you're a funny guy.
1: You're a funny guy too.
0: And so you poke the giggle button, and sometimes it just, I can't help it. It just happens.
1: I'm glad you say I poke the giggle button, because my wife would say I poke the bear. So it'd be opposite. She thinks I make her more mad than make her laugh.
0: Am I the yang to the ying?
1: Pretty much, yes. Yeah, the yang to the ying. That's exactly what it was.
0: Oh, your Bick is wonderful and pleasant and warm, and then Brooke is the monster who's...
1: I'm going to bring you some cups to stack. We're going to have a cup stacking show.
0: Also, I'm kidding, Brooke, by the way.
1: No, it's okay. You can say that. She'll be fine. She'll probably just agree with you, so she'll say, yeah. And I wear that shirt with pride, so there you go.
0: One more thing. More chances to win Jonas Brothers. I mean, not the actual human, but tickets.
1: Yeah, December 10th, they're coming to Pinnacle Bank Arena in Lincoln.
0: Yeah, win them before you buy them. Another chance. You see how I got out of that? One more chance to win tomorrow. No, two more chances.
1: Two more chances
0: to
1: win?
0: Yeah, because tomorrow, what day is tomorrow? Wednesday?
1: Mars Wednesday.
0: No, we got Wednesday, Thursday, and Friday.
1: So
0: three more chances.
1: Your math is terrible.
0: Wow, look at my bachelor's degree in full force.
1: All right, you ready to get out of here?
0: Let's get out of here. Nathan's in next.
1: Bye.
0: See ya.
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10: Still some scattered light showers this morning. Sunny this afternoon. 82 southeasterly winds, 5 to 10 becoming northeasterly. Chance of showers tonight down to 64. Early rain for tomorrow. Cooler, 78 for Wednesday. Thursday, back into the 80s. Friday, 30% chance of showers. Highs staying in the 80s into and through the weekend. That's the latest Central Nebraska weather. I'm Brian Gallagher.
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morning. That was Bruno Mars with Risk It All. And you're hanging out with Nathan here in your 10 o'clock hour this Monday. Bick and Colton are going to have more chances for you to win Jonas Brothers tickets throughout the week. So make sure you're tuning in and listening to the morning group chat. Their show is going to be at December 10th at the Pinnacle Bank Arena in Lincoln. The Burnout Up Tour all over again. Here's Teddy Swims with Mr. Know-It-All on His 106. She

It's the E-Titan text line. 308-698-2106. Got someone to celebrate? 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

It's 106. That was Doja Cat with Gorgeous. And coming up later this week, there's going to be a free night of play over at the Kearney Area Children's Museum. I'll be talking to you about that here in just a few minutes. It's Zara Larson. Here's Midnight Sun.

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2: This Thursday, the Kearney Area Children's Museum is going to be putting on a free family fun night from 4 to 7 p.m. They're going to be on site helping you create your own sensory bag to take home. 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
11: Yeah.

Ella Langley, Choosing Texas, here to start off your hour. And for the next few months, we're going to be a part of some pretty cool events. Starting off this Friday at the UNK Blue and Gold Day, we're going to be handing out concert tickets, some kazoos, even playing a little cornhole. So if you're going to be an incoming freshman, make sure to check out our booth. Here's Olivia Rodrigo with Drop Dead.

That is Cat's Eye with Gabriella here on Hits 106. And coming up in just a few minutes, I'm going to have your Russell Dickerson keyword on the E-Titan text line. If you're new to our text line, send us a text at 308-698-2106. They'll give you a link. Let us know who you are so that we can get you in to win some Russell Dickerson tickets and some other awesome prizes. Here's Tame Impala and Jenny with Dracula on

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Chris Brown and Bryson Tiller, It Depends. And I've got your Russell Dickerson keyword today. It is happens, H-A-P-P-E-N-S, to 308-698-2106. Your chance to win a pair of Russell Dickerson tickets to the Stir Cove on September 11th. Here he is with Happen to Me.

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1: Thank you.

She just had a reunion with her Wicked castmate Cynthia Erivo last Sunday in London. That was Ariana Grande with Hate That I Made You Love Me. You're hanging out with Nathan here in your 12 o'clock hour, brought to you by our friends over at Auto Central. I'll have more on them here in just a few minutes. It's Harry Styles. Here's American Girls on Hits 106.

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0: Tracy Abrams hit the wall on Hits 106. And I've got a concert reminder for you. The Jonas Brothers are going to be in Lincoln for the Burn It Up tour all over again at the Pinnacle Bank Arena on December 10th. Tickets are going to be going on sale this Friday starting at 10 a.m. So check it out at livenation.com. Here's Freya Sky with Silent Treatment.
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is still continuing to set records. Taylor Swift has now broken the record for the most adult pop airplay number ones with her song I Knew It, I Knew You from the Toy Story soundtrack. Coming up in just a few minutes, I'm going to be letting you know about an event going on this weekend in Gibbon. Here's Shawn Mendes.

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2: Coming up this Sunday in Gibbon is going to be the Gibbon Sunday Market off of Front Street. 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
3: Scattered showers until the afternoon. Partly sunny skies with highs around 84. Southeast winds 5 to 10. Tonight, slight chance of showers and storms overnight. Lows around 63. Northeast winds 5 to 15. For Wednesday, slight chance of showers in the afternoon. Highs near 79. Wednesday night, 40% chance of showers and storms overnight. Partly cloudy, lows around 61. And on Thursday, sunny skies, highs near 84. For more, CentralNebraskaToday.com.

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It's 106. You made it into your afternoon. That was Tame Impala and Jenny with Dracula. You're hanging out with Nathan. You're in your 1 o'clock hour this Tuesday, keeping the music coming with Taylor Swift, The Fate of Ophelia.

That's Earned It by The Weeknd on Hits 106. And don't forget, if you're new to our text line, 308-698-2106, send us a text, let us know who you are so that we can get you in to win some amazing prizes like Russell Dickerson tickets with the keyword Today Happens, H-A-P-P-E-N-S, to win tickets to a Sturkov show on September 11th.

0: They're going to be in Lincoln Pinnacle Bank Arena December 10th. 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

Risking It All on Hits 106 with Bruno Mars. And college is going to be starting soon. We're going to be over at the UNK Blue and Gold Night on Friday. And with college soon, maybe it's time to do some back-to-school shopping. And we've got a pretty sweet giveaway on our website. Your details are on the way. 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

as we come to a close here on your midday show, that is Somber with Homewrecker. That's going to do it for me. I'm going to be heading out. Going to be back in again tomorrow for your hump day on a Wednesday. Lana Green's coming up in just a few minutes. 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

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Hello, I'm Lana Green, a little past 2 o'clock on your Tuesday. Just up ahead, Olivia Rodrigo, Justin Bieber, and we're stargazing right now with Miles Smith on Hits 106.

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Justin Bieber on Hits 106. So a new study published in Current Psychology, so you know this one checks all the boxes, finds that moderate self-disclosure in dating profile bios consistently outperforms both minimal and oversharing approaches. Across three lab studies involving single university students, moderate bios were chosen as the preferred dating option 52% of the time, compared to 26% for sparse bios. You're not being mysterious to anybody. And just 22% for highly detailed ones, because nobody wants to date a narcissist. Just remember, kids, everything in moderation, and you'll be good to go. Hits 106.

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Taylor Swift, I Knew You on Hits 106. Just up ahead, Doja Cat and Meghan Trainor featuring John Legend. Right now, it's Folded with Kalani on Hits 106.

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Jonas Brothers, the Burning Up Tour, all over again, December 10th, taking place at Pinnacle Bank Arena in Lincoln. 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

Noah Kahan and The Great Divide on Hits 106. 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

0: Hits 106, and we have another pair of Russell Dickerson tickets to give away. 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Colton and Bick will be drawn the winner this Friday. 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

Welcome to your 4 o'clock hour with Ella Langley. I'm Lana Green. In just a few minutes, Black Bear and Olivia Rodrigo. Right now, here's Tay Tay on Hits 106.

Olivia Rodrigo on Hits 106. And this hour is brought to you by Kearney Complete Automotive and Tires, voted Best of Kearney 2026. In just a few minutes, stick around. Doja Cat and the Weeknd on the way after Somber. 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
22: Forecast for tonight, looking at isolated rain before 10 p.m. Otherwise, mostly cloudy skies tonight, a low of 64. Slight chance of showers before 4 o'clock tomorrow afternoon. Otherwise, looking at showers and thunderstorms after 5. Mostly cloudy skies, headed towards sunny skies with a high of 78. For Wednesday night, 30% chance of showers and storms before 1 a.m. Otherwise, partly cloudy skies, a low of 62. That's your CentralNebraskaToday.com weather forecast.
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Always looking forward to some good news. There's Shaboozy on Hits 106. And we finally made it to 5 o'clock on our Tuesday. I would say that is good news. Jelly Roll, Rihanna, ooh, Freya Sky in there too, coming up after Bruno Mars and Risk It All on Hits 106. For just

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I'm so excited. There's Pepperidge Farm has come out with a brand new autumn exclusive collection I think you're going to love. And you'll want to try everything, and we'll talk about it coming up next on Hits 106.

Maddie, and this hour on Hits 106 is brought to you by Premier Rental Purchase. 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

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Pepperidge Farm is bringing out their autumn exclusive collection, which features a brand new Chessmen spiced orange cranberry cookie. Oh, delicious. The buttery shortbread combines cinnamon, orange, and cranberry flavors reminiscent of a mulled wine, which this would probably be perfect to pair with to keep it, you know, extra classy. And then two returning favorites are also joining the lineup, Milano Pumpkin Spice and Pumpkin Cheesecake Cookies. Thank you. We are so blessed with autumn. Delish.

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0: To hear more, visit Dan.Democrat. 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

0: Chris Brown on Hits 106. I'm Lana Green. Thank you again for joining me this afternoon. And have a great evening. I'll see you tomorrow at 2. 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
9: Forecast for tonight, looking at isolated rain before 10 p.m. Otherwise, mostly cloudy skies tonight, a low of 64. Slight chance of showers before 4 o'clock tomorrow afternoon. Otherwise, looking at showers and thunderstorms after 5. Mostly cloudy skies, headed towards sunny skies with a high of 78. For Wednesday night, 30% chance of showers and storms before 1 a.m. Otherwise, partly cloudy skies and low of 62. That's your CentralNebraskaToday.com weather forecast.
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2: You better hope they don't die. My name's Mason. We are here. We are live. We're cool. And we're not going anywhere. All requests, all about you. Call or text 85 Liveline. We'll put you on.

0: 106. It's so nice to be here playing your shout-outs, dedications, and requests all night long. Liveline, my name is Mason. This is really happening now. This is not pre-recorded. We answer the phones. We put you on the air. It's super simple. It's convenient. 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We spent a lot of work on this. 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It's amazing what we can do with technology these days. 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Just type it in, LiveLine, and be a part of the show tonight. 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